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dada, dada, dada, dada, dada, dada, dada, dada, dada, dada, dada, dada, dada, dada, dada, dada, dada, dada, dada, dada, dada, dada, dada, dada, dada, dada, dada

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Now you come back again. This time I won't sentence you. 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

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How many more frustrations must I try to ease? 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You can't erase our people from our nation. 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
1: Well, here's my final serenade. Here's a gun and here's a blade. Here's a picture that I saved for too long. Here's my credit card and keys, and the reason I won't find peace. Here's a song I should not complete.

It's been a while since I've denied whatever undisclosed desire.

Midnight hour is close at hand. Creatures crawl in search of blood to terrorize your neighborhood. And whosoever shall be found without the soul for

July 29th at 5:29 a.m., the gadget turned the pre-dawn sky as bright as the sun as the first atomic mushroom cloud rose above the horizon.

Shruti, line from the Hindu scripture, the Bhagavad Gita. Vishnu is trying to persuade the prince that he should do his duty, and to impress him, takes on his multi-armed form and says, "Now I am become death, the destroyer of worlds." I suppose we all thought that one way or another.

0: people cried. 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I remembered the line from the Hindu scripture, the Bhagavad Gita. Now I am become death, the destroyer of worlds.
1: Anmic 24.